Yes, it certainly is. Just popping in to remind you about the Revival Show. Classic hits from two wonderful decades of the 1960s and the 70s. 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

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Well, it's hard to believe I've been presenting the 70s and 80s show on Sunshine Radio for 4 years now. Where does the time go? Yet it seems I've only scratched the surface of playing the great music available from these two fantastic decades. 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

0: This is Rodney Collins. 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

During his time in the area of Lake Galilee, Jesus used the town of Capernaum as his base. In this excerpt from Mark's Gospel record, he had just returned from teaching elsewhere. When Jesus returned to Capernaum several days later, the news spread quickly that he was back home. Soon, the house where he was staying was so packed with visitors that there was no more room, even outside the door. And while he was preaching God's word to them, four men arrived carrying a paralyzed man on a mat. They couldn't bring him to Jesus because of the crowd, so they dug a hole through the roof above his head. Then they lowered the man on his mat right down in front of Jesus. Seeing their faith, Jesus said to the paralyzed man, "My child, your sins are forgiven." But some of the teachers of religious law who were sitting there thought to themselves, "What's he saying? This is blasphemy. Only God can forgive sins." Jesus knew immediately what they were thinking, so he asked them, "Why do you question this in your hearts? Is it easier to say to the paralyzed man, 'Your sins are forgiven,' or 'Stand up, pick up your mat, and walk?' So I will prove to you that the Son of Man has the authority on earth to forgive sins." Then Jesus turned to the paralyzed man and said, "Stand up, pick up your mat, and go home." The man jumped up, grabbed his mat, and walked out through the stunned onlookers. They were all amazed and praised God, exclaiming, "We've never seen anything like this before."

When Mark wrote his record of the life of Jesus, he tells us more about what he did than what he said. It's the shortest of the four Gospels and is a great place to start if you're unfamiliar with the Bible. Most of the events he recounts for us are mentioned in both Matthew and Luke, but Mark's writing seems to make the actions detailed and vivid. And he draws his readers along to the central event of the Gospel, indeed the whole point of it, the death and resurrection of Jesus Christ. Mark loves the words immediately and straight away, and it's these words that give his message such urgency. Like the other Gospel writers, Mark doesn't identify himself. He's more concerned with who Jesus is, rather than giving us details about himself. We know from other passages in the Bible that Mark was a young man at the time, and later on he became a companion of the Apostle Paul. I read an excerpt at the start of the programme in which Mark takes us to the town of Capernaum on the shores of Lake Galilee. The scene is a very busy one. There's a lot going on. Jesus is talking to the crowds, and the little house is packed to the capacity with an overflow into the street. Four friends have a problem. Their friend is paralyzed and cannot walk. They're certain that if they can get him to Jesus, his problems will be resolved. But how can they, with all these other folk pushing and jostling for a glimpse of this wonderful teacher, the man called Jesus? The problem seems insurmountable, but then they have an idea and carry their friend up onto the roof of the house. By making a hole in the roof, they're able to lower their friend down right in front of Jesus. What the owner of the house thought about the damage to his property, we're not told. But the result was amazing. Mark writes, "When Jesus saw how much faith they had." Whose faith? Well, the friends obviously had faith to go to all that trouble without any doubts about the ability of Jesus. Would have been rather strange. The paralyzed man must have had faith too. Otherwise, he would have been objecting to what he was being put through. I'm certain that all five men had real faith. Faith that extended from mere belief into real action. We're reminded by another of the followers of Jesus that faith which does not show itself by actions is no faith at all. It's dead and useless. We certainly can't accuse these five men of faith like that. No, theirs was a living faith, and because it was alive, it was a faith which showed itself by action. They were determined to overcome all obstacles and get their paralyzed friend to Jesus. The first words that Jesus spoke to the paralyzed man were not about the state of his health. Instead, he said, "Son, your sins are forgiven." The Lord Jesus recognized this as the man's greatest need, and he gave it priority. Most of us would have said that the man's greatest need was healing of his body. That's where the emphasis goes today, healing of the body. And we forget all about our spiritual state. Just like the rest of us, above all else, this man needed forgiveness. And that was the first blessing that Jesus gave him. Forgiveness is God's gift to the person who demonstrates faith in Jesus Christ. It's something which only God can do within the human heart, and no one can see it happen. It's between the individual and God. A person who's forgiven has their life transformed, their guilt is removed, their wrongdoings erased. God says that he will forgive people's sins and will no longer remember their wickedness. This paralyzed man
received that glorious blessing from Jesus that day whilst he was still lying paralyzed on his mat. Think about that while we listen to this next track.

Today we're thinking about five friends, four who were fit and healthy, and one who was paralyzed. The four managed to bring their friend to Jesus Christ by lowering him through the roof of the house. Because it was so busy, they couldn't carry him in through the doorway. Jesus saw their faith. It was faith in action, faith that wasn't in any way slowed down by problems. Jesus started off by forgiving the man's sins. The crowd, made up of religious leaders and everyone else who looked on, were staggered by this statement. They asked, "How does he dare talk like this? This is blasphemy. God is the only one who can forgive sins." They were correct, of course. Only God can forgive sin. The problem was then, as it is today, people didn't recognize Jesus Christ as the Son of God. But by his next action, Jesus proved that he is God and that he has the power to forgive sin. He asked those in the crowd, "Why are you so skeptical?" Which is simpler to say to the paralyzed man, "I forgive your sins," or to say, "Stand up, take up your mat and start walking?" The crowd couldn't see the man's forgiveness, but a paralyzed man given the ability to walk would be real proof of the identity of Jesus. So he turned back to the paralyzed man and said, "Stand up, pick up your mat and go home." Mark is quick to point out that the man jumped up immediately, grabbed his mat and walked out through the stunned onlookers. They were all amazed and praised God. "We've never seen anything like this before." He had come in through the roof, but he walked out through the door. I'm sure the stunned onlookers would have given him plenty of room. We've all seen how quickly a pathway opens in a crowd when something remarkable has happened. Their comment was, they'd never seen anything like it. It isn't easy to imagine the suspense with which both the enemies and friends of Jesus must have awaited the result. Had the paralyzed man been unable to obey the command to get up, the teaching of the Lord Jesus would have been finished there and then, and all his claims would have been utterly refuted. But the man did get up. He got up immediately, as Mark points out, and then, to prove the miracle, he walked out in front of everyone. The result was that people praised God. They'd seen God in action, and they praised him. They came to the same conclusion that you and I must come to today. If the Lord Jesus Christ has power to heal a paralyzed man, then he must also have the power to forgive sin. Yes, he really is God's Son. John Blanchard has written a booklet called Read, Mark and Learn to help us better understand the life of the Lord Jesus as recorded by Mark. You can order from our website, free of charge, wherever you live. Today, we've seen the faith that five friends demonstrated. Do you have faith like that? Do you know that your sins are forgiven? The offer is open to you right now. Jesus is looking for people who are prepared to believe in him and to put such belief into action. People who are prepared to do something about their faith and with their faith. Without such obedience, we might as well not have any faith at all. Now let's pray. Our God and our Father, we thank you for those who are thinking about faith and salvation, which are so important and life-changing. Help them to see the need of forgiveness, and help them to place their faith in your Son, the Lord Jesus Christ, just as those men did, whom we've read about today.
Amen.

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0: I used to listen to Linda Ronstadt Greatest Hits in my beaten up Ford Escort back in the day, Katie.
1: Did you? Yeah, yeah.
0: It's been a favourite.
1: It's funny, isn't it? Somehow there was this that in the 60s that it sounded kind of bright and hopeful, didn't it?
0: Hmm. I guess so. Well, you could have said that same about lots of eras, couldn't you?
1: I don't think.
0: Yeah. All had their bright and not so bright moments.
1: Yeah. Like anyway. The rest of us.
0: Yeah. Lots of bright moments in this programme, of course.
1: Oh, of course.
0: Yeah, it's you and me between now and 9 a.m. Welcome along. If you've just joined us this morning, all the usual superb music and bits and pieces. We'll talk more about those shortly. But now, if you're waking from your dreams, here's one specially for you. It's The Corrs on Sunshine.

0: I love it. Rick Nelson here on Sunshine. Haven't been to a garden party for a few years, have we?
1: No, not for a very long while, actually.
0: But, have we ever been to a garden party?
1: No, I was just racking my brains then, and you said that we haven't been for a while, thinking, well, yes, I mean, what do you call a garden party? In the summer, we've had people over in the summer.
0: True, yes.
1: That must be a garden party. True. Whether or not it's one where you wear these big hats and things, no.
0: No,
1: you haven't worn a big hat for a long while.
0: I haven't, have I? No. No, I haven't got many big hats. I've got one or two in the cupboard.
1: No, because somebody keeps leaving their big hats everywhere.
0: I do. It's rather like umbrellas, isn't it? You know, leaving some on the train or whatever. Oh,
1: yeah.
0: Anyway, so on today's programme, we've got a backwards song in a few minutes' time.
1: Yeah, it's your turn to have devised everything.
0: Yes, it is actually. I've been busy. And with the Wheel of Fortunes in the second hour of the programme, you've come up with our little bit of classical this week, haven't you? And it's all to come with some superb music. No tennis this week.
1: No.
0: Couldn't find me a racket again, but we will return next week. More about that shortly.
1: Had a rude retort there, but maybe better think about that again.
0: Let's instead have our little smooch, shall we, Katie? Our early morning smooch.
1: Then.
0: Come on, let's cuddle up now. Here we go. Oh, that's nice.

0: Well, what do you know? A double whammy. Two smoochy tunes in a row, Katie.
1: I know. I didn't think you had it in you for two smoochy songs.
0: Well, that gave us more time on the dance floor, didn't it?
1: It did. Yeah.
0: So, hope you enjoyed that at home as well, having an early morning smooch.
1: When are we going to be listening to the backwards song?
0: Oh, that's in just a few minutes' time. Yeah, I have it ready, poised. Yep.
1: Quite so, anxious.
0: Going back to the '70s this week.
1: Oh, really?
0: Yeah.
1: Okay. So, that makes a difference.
0: Yeah, it does, rather. Yeah.
1: Mind you, I chose a 70s song last time as well, didn't I?
0: You did, actually, yes.
1: And now we've got a pseudo 60s song, although it was a 60s song, but this version isn't.

0: Tate's Gallery with Simon Tate.
1: Okay, hang on for a monster nightclub smash. In comes Sandy Denny.

0: There's something strangely compulsive about listening to the Allman Brothers. They just make brilliance sound so effortless. 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
1: That was great, man.

0: So we first came across that song because of Carl Humphries, didn't we, Katie?
1: We did, yeah.
0: One of his recommendations.
1: Costello, isn't it?
0: Yeah, good one. Elvis Costello.
1: Other Side of Summer.
0: Which we sort of reached.
1: Yeah, we are.
0: Yeah.
1: Although it's been so hot. I haven't been able to get over that, actually.
0: I know, it's incredible, isn't it? Last week we were in London and we're out in the playground with the kids, weren't we?
1: There's a big playground with a really big sandpit in it. Mm. And it was like having the kids down at the beach and they were all kind of sort of just relaxing. Yeah. And it was we had two of the grandchildren this week because it was an inset day.
0: Oh, yeah.
1: And also you could see all the other grandparents sitting around looking after the kids being called in at the last minute.
0: Yes, you rarely see parents nowadays, do you? Lesser spotted
1: parents and usually grandparents instead.
0: Okay, let's play you the backwards song then, just a few seconds of this one from the mid-1970s, Katie.
1: Okay.
0: So, interesting one this, I think. Have a listen and see if you can work out what this is.
1: I know this one.
0: Oh, you know it. Does that mean it's an easy one?
1: I'm about to say I know it. I'm not. Obviously, I haven't told you what it is, so I may be completely wrong.
0: Maybe it is more distinctive. It's always more distinctive when I play it on the programme than when I put it into the system beforehand.
1: Yeah. Well, I may be wrong.
0: Okay, let's hear it once more. He's saying something, isn't he?
1: Yeah. No, I think it's something, but I may be
0: wrong. I thought it was an interesting one anyway. Yeah. It was a bit of fun, that one. Okay, that's the backwards song. We'll play that tune the right way around just before 8 o'clock this morning.

0: Yeah, I think that's my favourite Human League song, that
1: yes,
0: one.
1: Yes, I like that one a lot, actually.
0: And Don't Want You is great as well, but it's a bit overplayed, isn't
1: yeah,
0: it?
1: Yeah, but Human is a really nice. Now, I can either tell you one story or the other story. One story is, you might think pretty banal, but I actually think quite interesting. And the other is really gross. Which would you like?
0: No, too early for gross. Let's go for the first one, yeah.
1: Did you know there's a real furore, if that's the right word, about whether or not you should have painted nails or unpainted nails now?
0: Really? Is that for men as well?
1: I don't know. Like most things about fashion, it only seems to matter if it's a woman and then it's judgmental. So, you know, men can do what they like and nobody says anything, but if it's a woman, it really matters.
0: Oh dear.
1: But apparently, you know, the height of fashion up until very recently has been to have lovely manicured nails and in lovely polished colours.
0: Yeah.
1: Whereas now it's become the thing to have lovely manicured nails, but just natural, nothing on it.
0: Okay.
1: Now, you'd think that everybody would think, okay, whatever you like, have them brightly coloured or not, depending on whether you have the time. But people are saying, oh no, this is a political statement, et cetera, et cetera. And you think, oh my goodness, get a life. You know, do what you like with your nails. If you like them coloured.
0: Yeah, there's a chance to be a bit creative, isn't it, really?
1: If you don't like them coloured, I mean, I don't wear nail varnish, but that's because the smell from it makes affects me a bit. So I just go for au naturel.
0: It might need a bit of attention at the moment, actually.
1: Yeah, somebody might think I'm making a political statement, but I'm not.
0: No, you'd fight tooth and nail about that, wouldn't you?
1: I would, absolutely. I'd.

0: Sunday breakfast show, Sunshine Radio. Martin and Katie through till 9. Good to have your company this morning. And we're going to repeat the backwards song now. Easier one this week, we think. Yeah. From the mid-1970s. Can you identify this one? Couldn't resist that bit. It's rather fun, isn't it?
1: It is. For me, actually, I mean, I think it's quite distinctive, but there's a bit behind, which is... Okay. Anyhow. Right.
0: Anyway, our answer coming in just a few minutes' time here on Sunshine. If I could
2: turn back time... Hi, Sunshiners. Well, here we are in 2026. How would you like to travel back in time to the good old days? Well, now you can with me, Tony King, in the Time Tunnel. Each week we journey back to four different years, from the 50s to the noughties, and enjoy some familiar songs and forgotten gems from times gone by. 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

0: That's our weekly dose of jungle, isn't it?
1: Yes, we rather like jungle, nice and bright. And as I keep saying, watch their videos.
0: Ah, yes. Okay, now let's play a little bit of classical.
1: And it's Hope Gap, which, well, it's the titles to Hope Gap, which is a film. Mm. And it starred Annette Bening and Bill Nighy.
0: Okay, and it's conducted or written by Alex Heffs.

0: Well, she was discovered in 2022 on Britain's Got Talent when she got the golden buzzer, Katie.
1: Yeah.
0: Lauren Allred. And she went on to, what, sing songs for The Greatest Showman, didn't she?
1: Yes, she did. I think Never Enough is probably one of the ones people would recognise best.
0: Amazing voice. Good discovery by you, or a reminder from you,
1: a reminder from
0: you.
1: Put it in the show. Certainly didn't discover her.
0: No, that's true. Okay. Now, the result or the answer of this week's Backward Song coming in a few minutes' time, but now, a bit of Sam Fender on Sunshine.
1: Oh, we're people watching.
0: Yeah.
1: Go on, then.

0: Oh, that's lovely. Enjoyed that, Katie.
1: Yeah.
0: Jimmy Nail here on Sunshine. Now let's reveal the answer to this week's backwards song. Here it comes again. Makes me chuckle. Now we turn that the right way around and it sounds like this.
2: Oh, feels so good.
0: Yes, of course it is. Who is it, Katie?
1: Jim Gilstrap and Swing Your Daddy.
0: Yes. Well done if you worked it out at home. That's this week's backward song on Sunshine. Towards 8 o'clock, here.

0: Great memories of chatting to Billy Ocean back in the 1980s.
1: Yeah, he really was the voice of the 80s for me, I think.
0: He was. He's still going strong. How old is he now, Katie?
1: 72, something like that. He's well into his 70s.
0: Okay, and he's been performing, I see, over the summer at various venues and places around the UK. And guesting on the tour was Marty Pellow.
1: Oh, right, yeah, you've spoken to Marty Pellow as well.
0: Another old friend of mine, Marty. So that'd been a good gig, wouldn't it? I'm sad we missed that one. Okay, it's Sunshine Radio. Welcome to the second hour of the Sunshine Radio Breakfast Show. It's Martin and Katie till 9. Howard Pearce takes over then, and then Trev Lazaro is here with the Great Crooners. Lots to look forward to.

0: We love that. Perry here on Sunshine.
1: It was a great summer tune, that one, wasn't it?
0: Brilliant. It's Sunshine Radio, Martin and Katie, and normally at this time we have a game of tennis on the radio. Not this week, but I can look ahead to next Sunday, and Mark Arnold will be taking part.
1: Lovely.
0: I'm hoping to chat to him very soon, so look forward to that. He, of course, is our regular Saturday breakfast host.
1: And then, is that almost it, apart from our Christmas special?
0: It is just about. I think it's almost time to wrap up the season. Yeah. They've just closed the grass courts at my local club, so they're sort of winding things down a little bit. But tennis returns at Christmas, as you say, and we'll have another session in the spring, won't we, onwards, here on The Breakfast Show on Sundays. This is Seals and Crofts on Sunshine Radio.

0: Nice bit of Glen Campbell here on Sunshine Radio. It gives me a chance to do my my Wild West.
1: Oh, okay, yeah. I'd announce that first, though, because otherwise people might not know.
0: Oh, okay.
1: Yeah?
0: Fair enough.
1: No, I'm being mean.
0: You're being a bit rotten.
1: I've just been a bit rotten.
0: Mm, you are. Okay, in a few minutes' time, it's our Wheel of Four Tunes, four songs back-to-back with a connection, which you haven't heard as yet, have you,
1: no,
0: Katie?
1: No, I haven't. I'm
0: so
1: waiting
0: guessing along with the rest
1: on.
0: Of the our listeners, so that's in just a few minutes. Now, Creedence Clearwater Revival.

John Fogerty and the boys, Creedence Clearwater Revival, with one of their many great hits. It's the Sunday Breakfast Show with Martin and Katie, and it's competition time coming up next. It's the Wheel of Fortunes. Can you work out the connection? On the way in just a moment.

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1: Good morning, Martin and Katie on the Sunshine Sunday Breakfast Show, and it's our Wheel of Four tunes, four songs with a connection. Can you work it out?
2: Any clues?
1: Clues? Well, we're looking for three song titles and an artist to give you the information you need. Okay. I don't think I'll give any clues as yet. I'll have a think about it if we hear our first two tunes. So here is song number one.

0: It's song number two on our Wheel of Fortunes this week. If you worked out a connection as yet, don't forget we've got three song titles and an artist to take into consideration. I'll give you the answer.
1: Yeah, I'm looking for a bit of a clue.
0: Yeah, difficult this without giving away completely.
1: Okay.
0: It has a home connection and something that you and I might do or our listeners might do. If I say any more, I think it'll be too easy.
1: Scratching okay. my head here.
0: Yeah. We'll concentrate on those song titles now.
1: Okay.
0: We've got two more to come. Here is song number three.

0: little bit quirky, that last song, but I rather like it.
1: Yes, I'm not sure I know that one.
0: No, it's Regina Spektor is the lady's name, and the song was Wallet. So you've come up with an answer, haven't you, for our Wheel of Fortunes?
1: I think actually, in our little discussions, it's slightly different your take on it. I decided it was things that we might lose regularly.
0: Yeah, well, that sort of would work as well. I had in mind things you sort of grab before you go out the house, you know, last minute. Mm. So we started with Alicia Keys.
1: Yep, so we've got Keys there.
0: Leo Sayer sang Long Tall Glasses.
1: Frequently lose my glasses.
0: Yeah, absolutely. Yep.
1: That's how I get my steps in during the day.
0: So then we had Ed Sheeran with Old Phone.
1: Yeah, phones too. Yep.
0: And as we say,
1: you're worse with the phone, not quite as bad as me.
0: I'm not the phone. I'm very careful with my phone.
1: Oh. Several times we've had to go and search for it under the car seat. Yeah, okay.
0: Regina Spektor and Wallet.
1: Yeah.
0: So there we go. So I guess either of the answers would work, wouldn't it, really?
1: I think
0: stuff you grab or you lose.
1: And you famously left your wallet behind when we went off on our honeymoon.
0: I did, didn't I? We had to turn... everyone sort of waved us off, didn't they?
1: Sneak back in through the back door in order to get it.
0: That's right. Halfway up the road and, oops, hang on. I think I've forgotten something. Anyway, that is our Wheel of Fortune. Rather fun one, I think, this week. Yeah. And your turn next, I think.

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What's the soundtrack of your life? What's the music that means so much to you? Well, on Wednesday lunchtime, stream 1 and 3, we play the soundtrack of your life here on Sunshine Radio. 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

0: Ella Henderson on Sunshine Radio Sunday Breakfast Show. Martin and Katie, just a few minutes of the show to go.
1: Indeed there is. And then who's coming up after us? It's
0: Howard Pearce, of course, between 9 and 11. And looking at Bruno Mars's tour itinerary, because he's coming up next.
1: All right.
0: And it seems that he's really busy at the moment in the midst of this this tour and runs till May next year. But he's not coming here, Katie, which is a shame. Yeah.
1: Oh.
0: I know. It's a great shame, isn't it? Because I would like to see him live.
1: Yeah, I'd like to see him live too.
0: Some great songs, isn't he? Under his belt, including this one.

Sabrina Carpenter here on Sunshine, the best music every time. So what's in store for you today on Sunshine? Well, Howard Pearce here at 9, of course. Trevor Lazaro, the great crooners to follow. The Yacht Rock and Soul Show with Mike Knight at lunchtime. Then it's Rodney Collins, Rodney at the weekend. The incredible 208 Top 20 with Simon Tate after that. And then the Blues Show, John Kerif. Peter Tonner has more rock anthems to enjoy. Tony Lloyd, lots of love from Tony. And Ken Michaels rounds off the day with lots of great Beatles songs. So that's all coming up here on Sunshine Radio on this Sunday, the 27th of September. Now it's Daniel Merriweather.

0: Daniel Merriweather should have some nice weather to look forward to today if you're out and about. Mm-hmm. And we're going to say goodbye now, Katie, till next Sunday.
1: Oh, yes.
0: And play out with our Sunday shake-up, one you've chosen.
1: Oh, a little bit lighter.
0: All right, it's Galantis and David Guetta.
1: I love these.
0: See you next time.
1: Come on, let's sort of dance around the kitchen with this one.

Sunshine Radio, supplying your Sunday soundtrack. My show kicking off with that one from Adele. Hello, I'm Howard Pearce. I'm with you for the next couple of hours. Can't believe we've got to the last weekend in September. The year is just flying past. We also had, during last week, the autumn equinox, which now means the night times are longer than the day times. And we're only a month away from the clocks going back to GMT. Okay, enough of the depressing stuff. Let's talk about the good stuff. We'll talk about the music. Some good new songs, I'll list them in a bit, and some classic tracks. We're going back into the 1980s for this one.

some smooth, cool soul out of the 1980s. Both songs filled dance floors, though. Donald Byrd, Love Has Come Around, and before that you heard Luther Vandross. Well, I did say we got some good new songs coming up. In this hour alone, the new one from Miley Cyrus, and very shortly, the new one from Teddy Swims. Beautiful ballad, as you'll hear when we get there. We do have a song that is also the third most streamed song ever on Spotify. Yet, unless you follow the American charts, you may not have heard of this. Well, unless you're on Spotify, of course, and streaming songs regularly. I'll play it for you. It's not a song that gets a lot of play on British radio. That's all coming up later as well. Right now, we're back in the 1970s. This song definitely gets a lot of plays. A great one from Elton John.

Both songs taking it back into the early mid-70s, Ozark Mountain, Daredevils, and before that, Elton John. Well, we will take a look at the events diary fairly shortly. We will talk football. Well, it is the international break going on from the leagues at the moment, and we know now the result of last night's Spain versus England Group 3 match. Their next match will be on Tuesday, but I'll list all of our national sides' fixtures for the next week or so when we get round to the events diary. Birthdays and anniversaries in the second hour of the programme. Two Canadians celebrating their birthday today. One British songstress who had hits in the 70s and the 80s. And an American who's based here in the UK and has been for years and years and years, was part of an 80s dance band. But I'm going to play you a solo hit of his from the 1970s. Those are the songs triggered in the birthday and anniversary file in the second hour of the programme. Did mention the fact that Teddy Swims' new song is about to get played. Well, here it is right now. He's in the country in spring of next year. I know I'm going to see him live in concert. Looking forward to it as well. And this is a beautiful ballad. It's his new song. It's called Perfect Man.

How good is that? Teddy Swims on Sunshine Radio with Perfect Man. Okay, we're going back into the late 1990s for this next song. However, it's a song that maybe Trevor Lazzaro would play in The Great Crooners by Dean Martin. You may prefer the version from the early 60s, the teen idol version by Bobby Rydell, or this version, because there's been many, this version that came out in 1999. It's a lot more up-tempo than Dean Martin's version. The song's called Sway.

Whichever version you like, it's a great song. Mucho Mambo, Sway. That was Shaft back in 1999, last time that song was a really big hit in the UK charts. Okay, this is Sunshine Radio. I'm Howard Pearce. I'm with you till 11 o'clock. Trevor Lazzaro in with the great crooners at 11. Mike Knight with Yacht Rock and Soul here at 1 o'clock. Rodney Collins with your requests, some great music and some great entertainment. Rodney at the weekend from 3 o'clock through until 5 when Simon Tate takes over with two vintage countdowns, two top 20 countdowns from the days of 208 Radio Luxembourg. Okay, I mentioned the fact I was going to play you one of the most played songs of all time, but you may not know it because it doesn't get a lot of radio play in the UK. This song is by an American band out of California, and this was a hit in America in 2013. And I have to say, pass me by. I mean, I'm somebody in the business. I hear a lot of songs that don't make the charts, but this one seemed to escape me. It made it to number 14 in the American Hot 100, which isn't a bad size hit, but we're not talking a number one. And anywhere else in the world, well, in the UK, it did get released. It scraped our charts and made number 49. But let me tell you that this song has been streamed on Spotify nearly 5 billion times. That's billion, not million. It's the third most streamed song on Spotify, only trailing behind The Weeknd's Blinding Lights and Ed Sheeran's Shape of You. It gets more than a million streams every single day. Who are the band? Well, the band are called The Neighborhood, and this is their song called Sweater Weather.

0: The Neighbourhood, and that's called Sweater Weather. As I say, the third most streamed song ever on Spotify. It's actually had 4.89 billion streams, and like I say, is only third to The Weeknd's Blinding Light and Ed Sheeran's Shape of You. Great song. Doesn't get played so often on British radio. Okay, time to catch up with the events list for this weekend and into next weekend. I did mention the football is on. The Premiership Championship suspended for a couple of weeks while the Nations League is on. Today, there's Wales playing at 5 o'clock. It's Denmark versus Wales. As we look into Monday, Northern Ireland versus Hungary. From here on, they're all 7:45 kickoffs, by the way. Northern Ireland versus Hungary on Monday. On Tuesday, Scotland versus Switzerland and the Czech Republic versus England. Thursday, it's Wales versus Norway, and then you're off into next weekend. The games continue on for some time yet. It's the last day of the Southampton International Boat Show. That's at Mayflower Park in Southampton today. A couple of last days, as you'll see. It's not the last day. Well, it's the last day of the meeting, but it's the actual big race. If you're into your F1, it's the Azerbaijan Grand Prix today, the actual race. All the prelims happened over the last couple of days. Also happening today, cricket, England versus Sri Lanka, one day international. That's at the Oval in London. And talking of last days again, this has been open all summer, but it closes as of today until next summer. Buckingham Palace has been open to the public. You have the opportunity to explore 19 official rooms used for royal functions, including the throne room and the picture gallery. It's your last opportunity to do that today. If you're in the Birmingham area on Tuesday, you might like to go and see the Pussycat Dolls on Friday and Saturday. Yes, we go into October. Friday is October the 2nd, Saturday, October the 3rd. Niall Horan is at the O2 in London. And on Saturday the 3rd, it's Europe's richest horse race, the 2026 Qatar Prix de l'Arc de Triomphe at Longchamp Racecourse in Paris. The prelims happened yesterday, but it is the big main race today, just after 4 o'clock this afternoon, Paris time, over a distance of 2,400 metres, or if you don't do decimal, that's 1 mile and 4 furlongs. That's it. That's the events diary for some of the big events happening over the next week or so. Let's get back to music and let's go back in time.
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0: Well, when I'm researching the birthday and anniversary file, I do nosy at the birthdays on the day before and the day after and things like that as well. And I noticed that yesterday, back in 1969, the release of the Beatles' Abbey Road came out, and hence playing that track, Come Together. And before that, you heard Georgie Fame. Okay, now, I think there's going to be a bit of a battle going on in the charts, both the album and the single charts, over the next couple of weeks. Miley Cyrus dropped her new album last weekend, and she has a great single out, which we're just about to play. During last week, she also dropped a couple of tracks from that album into the playlist area, where songs get picked up and find their way into the singles chart. Even if they're not officially singles, they get there through the amount of streaming, etc. And also, just 2 days ago on Friday, Taylor Swift dropped her new single and announced during the week that she put 4 new tracks on the Life of a Showgirl album, and called the album Life of a Showgirl The Encore. And that'll be out very, very shortly as well. So Swifties are going to go absolutely bonkers. And there happens to be some other good material out as well. But just these two alone battling out in the charts is going to be very interesting. Here is Miley Cyrus with her dancing shoes on. This is Bass Persuades.
1: Let's go.

Love that. And the other two tracks I was mentioning that have been dropped from the album are totally different genres of music. So there's a whole mixture on her latest album. That is Miley Cyrus, and that's called Bass Persuade. Good single. Okay, if you want to get in touch, you can do so via email. It's howard@sunshine-radio.co.uk. howard@sunshine-radio.co.uk. That will come straight through to the studio to me if you want to suggest a song to play or whatever. We've got a couple of good songs that take us back into the tail end of the 1970s right now.

when Laurel and Hardy were shown at the flick. Second week on the survey. Should be top 10 in 7 days. You've got it.

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So picture the scene last week in Covent Garden in London. A busker is there. He's just coming to the end of his set. He's got a guitar and a microphone there and he's singing a few songs. And he's finishing up with Coldplay's Viva La Vida. And suddenly he's aware that this guy in a baseball cap has shuffled up alongside him and now is duetting with him on this song. And he's no idea who this is. He sort of leaned back a little bit so he could turn round and see who this guy was, and suddenly realised he was singing Viva La Vida with Chris Martin. Well, of course, they finished the song together and the crowd went absolutely bonkers. And I think it's a situation that that busker will lunch out on for quite a long time to come. That was Coldplay and Viva La Vida, and that starts off my second hour. If you've just joined me, welcome. I'm Howard Pearce, and this is Sunshine Radio. The mandate is to try and squeeze as much good music into each hour as physically possible.

Billy Bremner, Loud Music in Cars. And before that, the Body Snatchers. Haven't played that for a while. People Do the Rock Steady. Two good songs. We're going back into the early 70s in a moment, but let me mention the birthday and anniversary file. There are four songs to play. A good mixture of music today. Two Canadian rockers, one male, one female. One lady from the UK who had a string of hits in the 70s and the 80s, and a soul man. He's American, but he's lived in the UK for years and years and years. He fronted a dance band in the 1980s, but I'm going to play you a solo hit of his from the 1970s. That's the birthday and anniversary file coming up, well, fairly shortly. We've got a few songs to play first, including a couple of new ones in this hour. We will play the new one by Alex Warren before we get to the birthday and anniversary file. And after it, the latest one from Stella Lefty. We're in 71.

Songs from 1971, Redbone, Witch Queen of New Orleans, and before that, Family. Okay, one more song before we take a look at the birthdays and anniversaries, and it's the new one from Alex Warren. He's just on a roll of hit record after hit record after hit record at the moment, and here's the latest.

The latest one from Alex Warren on Sunshine Radio. It's called Emerald Eyes. Okay, time to catch a look at the birthdays and anniversaries for the 27th of September 2026. Non-musical birthdays first, as per usual. Max Boyce is 83 today, comedian, singer and entertainer. His big main fame was back in the 1970s when he did a lot of musical comedy. Dennis Lawson is 79 today, the actor. Well, he's been in loads and loads of things over the years, but in the 2000s, he's been in Holby City, in New Tricks, and he was also in Star Wars: The Rise of Skywalker back in 2019. Michelle Dutrice is 78 today. Well, again, she's been in loads of things, but everybody knows her as Betty Spencer, the long-suffering wife of Frank Spencer, portrayed by Michael Crawford, of course, in the BBC sitcom Some Mothers Do Have 'Em. Diane Abbott is 73 today, the politician who served as Member of Parliament for Hackney North and Stoke Newington since 1987. She was the first black woman elected to the UK Parliament and in 2024 became the longest-serving female MP, earning herself the title of Mother of the House. Sean Cassidy is 68 today, singer, actor, television producer and screenwriter. Amongst some of the things that he's produced and written in this case, the NBC medical drama New Amsterdam, which is a very big series. He's also the half-brother of David Cassidy, of course, and had a few hit songs himself back in the 1970s. Gwyneth Paltrow is 54 today. Films include Shakespeare in Love, The Talented Mr. Ripley. She also portrayed Pepper Potts in the Marvel movies as well, and she's done loads of TV as well as loads of movies. Anna Camp is 44 today. She was in the Pitch Perfect film series, and she's been in other ones as well. And Jenny Ortega is 24. Well, the American actress, she came up through the Disney Channel, as many, many have over the last few years, but she's really known for her work in horror movies. More recently, Ortega has been called Gen Z's Scream Queen. Okay, let's find a song to play. And the first person celebrating a birthday to trigger a song is Barbara Dixon, OBE. She's 79 today. Between 1977 and right up to date, she's produced 15 albums that have gone into the album chart in this country and had a number of hit singles, four of which made the top 20, including her duet, I Know Him So Well. There was Answer Me, that was a great song. And there was this one, Barbara Dixon, 79 today.

January, February, don't you come around. Sneaking up on us again, aren't they? A few months away yet, though. Barbara Dixon, OBE, 79 today. A couple of anniversaries to mention. Today in 1963, Priscilla White, the hat check girl at the Cavern Club, had changed her name to Cilla Black and released her first single called Love of the Loved, written by her mates at the Cavern, John Lennon and Paul McCartney, actually mainly Paul, and it was her first hit. Today in 1968, the rock musical Hair was first performed on the London stage at the Shaftesbury Theatre. The significance was it was the first major musical to open in London following the abolition of the Theatres Act 1968, which ended British stage censorship, allowing the famous controversial elements of full frontal nudity and swearing in the show. The original London stage production featured stars such as Tim Curry, Richard O'Brien and Elaine Page. The next birthday is going to trigger the next song, and it's the first of two Canadians. 83-year-old Randy Bachman is celebrating his birthday today, founding member of the bands The Guess Who and, of course, Bachman Turner Overdrive. He was the writer and main singer of the songs such as You Ain't Seen Nothing Yet and Taking Care of Business.

Randy Bachman, 83 today, frontman of Bachman Turner Overdrive, and that one of the songs that he not only sang but played on as well. That's called Taking Care of Business. Okay, a couple more anniversaries to mention. Today in 2004, music producer Phil Spector was formally charged with the murder of actress Lana Clarkson. That culminated with Spector being convicted of second-degree murder in April of 2009 and sentenced to 19 years to life in prison, which is where he died of natural causes in January of 2021. Happier things in 2025. Selena Gomez married super producer Benny Blanco. The ceremony took place in Santa Barbara, which is just on the coast outside Los Angeles. 170 guests were there, including Taylor Swift and Ed Sheeran. Okay, back to the birthdays. We just had one Canadian. Let's have another. Avril Lavigne is celebrating her 42nd birthday today. Canadian singer-songwriter, she's cited with boosting the popularity of punk pop music in the early 2000s. Her accolades include 10 Juno Awards and 8 Grammy nominations. Singles, well, massive hits like Skater Boy, Girlfriend, and of course this one, Complicated.

0: Sunshine Radio, taking a look at the birthdays and anniversaries for the 27th of September and wishing happy birthday to Avril Lavigne. She's 42 today. We played Complicated. Lee Brennan is 53 today, singer-songwriter, dancer and actor, lead vocalist with the boy band 911. He's celebrating today. And Jimmy Helms is 85, the American singer-songwriter, longtime based in the UK, is best known as the lead vocalist of the British dance group in the 1980s, London Beat, but he also, as a solo artist, had a smash hit back in the 1970s. How he hit these high notes, I've no idea. Jimmy Helms, 85 today.
1: Go!

So Jimmy Helms, going back into the early 70s for that, going to make you an offer you can't refuse. He's 85 today and wraps up the birthday and anniversary file for today, 27th of September. This is Sunshine Radio. I'm Howard Pearce. Let's come up to date.

So Trevor Lazaro is here at 11 o'clock, 2 hours worth of the great crooners. Mike Knight with Yacht Rock and Soul at 1. Rodney Collins, Rodney at the Weekend from 3 o'clock onwards. Loads of great music, your requests, etc., etc. And Simon Tate has two top 20 countdowns, vintage top 20 countdowns from the days of 208 Radio Luxembourg. That's how things line up here on Sunshine Radio.

Good song. We played both the original version, which is slow all the way through, and then the very popular Todd Terry remix right there, Missing Everything But the Girl. Yeah, we played both versions, both good. Okay, one comment I have picked up on from the emails and things like that is, you haven't played much Motown of recent, haven't I? Hadn't realised, but I can cure that.

couple of Motown classics, Temptations, that's called Ain't Too Proud to Beg, and something that I guess sort of fits into the Northern Soul structure, Motown song from Edwin Starr back in the 1960s called Headline News. Great song as well. Okay, nearly time for me to get out of here. Trevor Lazzaro is waiting in the wings. He's got 2 hours worth of the great crooners to present for you. Not back next week or the week after. Mike Knight sitting in, but I will see you mid-October. Yeah, next week it's October. See you soon. Bye now.

0: Bobby Darin with A Nightingale Sang in Berkeley Square, one of my absolute faves. Good morning, I'm Mark Carriage for my very first time in for Trevor Lazzaro on The Great Crooners. So lots of great voices with great orchestras and bands over the next 2 hours. The best music every time here on Sunshine Radio as we go from Bobby to Jack.
1: I like to feel fancy free, I like to live young, I like the old merry-go-round. I like to play a

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I'm not the predictable kind. Whatever the option is, whatever the choice, I like to make up my own mind. If the choice were to break up or kiss her, make up, I'd

That's Kelly Smith with The Man I Love. Well, the man she did love and was married to for a period of time will be coming up later in the show. Before that, it was Mel Torme with Too Close for Comfort. And Jack Jones kicked off those three tracks with The Mood I'm In. Now, all the tracks in the show today, bar one, are all from the 1950s and 1960s. The one that isn't plays next. We go even further back to 1945 with Dick Haymes, The More I See You, here on Sunshine.

Join me, Al Lindsay, this Friday from 6 till 8 for 2 hours of Soulvation. An eclectic mix of old and new soul. I'll bring the box of records, you bring your dancing feet. Together we'll kick off your sunshine weekend.

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0: Out of a tree of life, I just picked me a plum.
1: Well, he has to be in the show somewhere. Tony Bennett with The Best Is Yet To Come. And before that, you heard from Billy Eckstein with No One But You. And Dick Hames with The More I See You. The next three tracks I'm going to dedicate to Trevor, now on his holidays, starting with Frank.

Someone who doesn't get played too often, that's Jerry Vale with Old Cape Cod. And there might be another version of that track later on in the show. Dee Martin was bumming around prior to Jerry, and we started our holiday songs with Frank Sinatra from Come Fly With Me with Let's Get Away From It All. Here's Eve Boswell, who's not picking a chicken. She's singing about true love here on Sunshine.

Born Adrian Hill, that was Ronnie Hilton with No Other Love, his one and only UK number one hit from 1956. Before that, it was Vic Damone with Little Girl, and Eve Boswell. And I mentioned picking a chicken, but when I actually looked further, she had tons of records out over the years. As for the next song, this is Sublime. Just sit back and enjoy.

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King Brothers with Standing on the Corner. Real brothers being Dennis, Michael and Anthony. And later on, Dennis became an award-winning composer for TV, film and musicals with the Black Beauty and Lovejoy themes to his credit. Before that, actress, singer and entertainer Anita Harris with Just Loving You. And here's Patty.

I would just love to be able to play that one on the piano. Nat King Cole with Let There Be Love. Anthony Newley with Do You Mind? And Patti Page, Keep Me In Mind before Nat. And from Nat to Nancy. I don't need you.

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1: Doris Day album track, Quiet Nights of Quiet Stars, Colgavado, from the album Latin for Lovers, mostly comprised of songs from Latin America. Before that, Nancy Wilson with her version of The Very Force of You. The second hour is just around the corner, but before we leave it, time to sit back and relax with Andy.

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1: As long as I'm singing, there's a bell up in my brain that's ringing.

Well, we started the first hour with Bobby Darin, and he's back to start the second hour with As Long As I'm Singing. Andy Williams with the superb The Impossible Dream finished off hour one. Well, it's good afternoon now. I'm Mark Kerridge, presenting the Great Crooners for the very first time in for Trevor Lazaro, who is on holiday this week. More great tunes and singers in hour two, with the best music every time here on Sunshine. And look, Dean's back.

Well, I hope you're enjoying the quality tunes on offer this morning, Heartstroke Afternoon. That's Tony Bennett with The Shadow of Your Smile. Before that, Ella Fitzgerald with her version of Begin the Begin, as well as Dean Martin with Ain't That That a Kick in the Head. Julie London next. You'd Be So Nice to Come Home To, here on The Great Crooners Show on Sunshine Radio.

Sammy Davis Jr. with Please Don't Talk About Me When I'm Gone. Yes, well, please don't do that. Especially after Julie London was being so nice, saying you'd be so nice to come home to. Oh, the velvet tones of Johnny Mathis and Misty. Yes, please.

Yes, it certainly is. Just popping in to remind you about the Revival Show. Classic hits from two wonderful decades of the 1960s and the 70s. And those great pirate radio memories too. So join me here on Sunshine Radio, Saturday afternoons, between 1 o'clock and 3.

0: roof and bamboo walls. They've even got a bamboo floor in the house of bamboo.
1: Sounds a very interesting place. Andy Williams with the House of Bamboo. Before that, the very smooth vocals of Johnny Mathis with Misty. Two lots of diners now, Washington, then Shaw, here on Sunshine.

about the boy. And I know it's stupid to be mad about the boy. I'm so ashamed of it, but more

You tend to find there are many quality versions of a lot of the songs in the show today. And that was no exception. Dinah Shaw with It Had To Be You, preceded by Dinah Washington with Mad About The Boy, version 2. Version 1, recorded back in the early 1950s, and sounds very different. And the crooner's show wouldn't be a crooner's show without something from Matt Monro. And here he is with a Beatles track, which you might just recognise.

Well, Rodney Collins has played it, so has Trevor, and now so have I. That is now easily one of my favourite tracks, Harry Belafonte with Try to Remember. Before Harry, it was Matt Monro doing the Beatles with Yesterday.

0: Vera, the music machine with the wow factor. Why? It makes you think. I've not heard that song in a long time. Yambira, the music machine. 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

0: Brooke Benton with Endlessly, preceded by June Hutton with My Baby Just Cares For Me. Now, we played Keely Smith in the first hour, and I mentioned her husband for a time, and here he is now, Mr. Louis Prima, Just a Gigolo on Sunshine Radio.
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0: light the home fires, get my slippers, make a pizza.
1: Another track from the album Come Fly With Me. Frank Sinatra, It's Nice to Go Travelling. And yes, it is. Always nice to come back home, especially to your own bed. Before that, it was Patti Page with her version of Old Cape Cod. We heard Jerry Vale's version in the first hour, both great versions. So rather than just choose one or the other, I thought I would play both. Louis Prima with Just a Gigolo, Ain't Got Nobody, before that. And now that's almost it for my first Great Crooner show. Most of the music played today is from my late dad's music collection. So it's nice to go through some of that and pick out some tracks for you today. To finish, firstly, my dad's favourite song, and then it is one of his dad's, my granddad's favourite songs. I have been Mark Kerridge, in for Trevor Lazaro on the Great Crooners. If you're around at 7 o'clock tomorrow evening, I'm in for Nigel Byard, and on Friday, in for Tim Smith on the Connection Show at 4 p.m. Bye for now. Man.

Good afternoon, good morning, and good evening to you. Michael Knight's turn here on Sunshine Radio with 2 hours of yacht rock and a little smattering of soul here and there. We kick things off with John Miles and C'est La Vie. That's Life. And right now, Johnny Hates Jazz.

John Mellencamp on Sunshine Radio. Ain't even done with the night. Time for some royalty from the music business. Carlos Santana and John Lee Hooker. John Lee Hooker is credited with being one of the people that sort of helped to found the very principle of rock and roll. He used to play what they called boogie music way back in the 50s. But here they are together. John Lee Hooker and Carlos Santana and Chill Out, Things

Hooker with Carlos Santana and Chill Out, Things Gonna Change. We step back to 1979 now, a slight change in musical style. This is Johnny Nash, not Cash, Johnny Nash.

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Hot House Flowers on Sunshine Radio, and don't go before that, the Hooters, 25 hours a day. Coming up for you now, Huey Lewis in the news. Now, poor Huey Lewis suffers from Meniere's disease, which is an inner ear thing that makes you lose your sense of balance, gives you tinnitus and all sorts of things. I sympathize with him because quite some years ago, and I'm rehearsing how I say this, I suffered from benign paroxysmal positional vertigo. Try saying that with a mouthful of marbles. Benign paroxysmal positional vertigo, which is where the crystals in the ear really sort of all these little floaty things that go around. You lose your sense of balance totally. I ended up getting that bad of vertigo. I got travel sickness. Sitting on a chair, I wasn't moving anywhere. It's horrible. So I sympathised with Huey Lewis, and he's taking a break from performing at the moment. Hope he gets a lot better and we see him back on the road. Here they are.

listening to Sunshine Radio with the Yacht Rock and Soul Show with me, Michael Knight. You just heard Huey Lewis and the News, Do You Believe in Love? Right now, Ian Hunt.

0: Oh, Terry Hughes here. You know the other radio stations? 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

many, many moons ago, I think I saw Ike and Tina Turner at the Oasis Club in Manchester sometime in the 60s. Great performers. Now, talking about Tina Turner, when I worked for Radio Luxembourg one time, we got talking to the guys out the backing band from Tina Turner when she was doing a European tour. And I said to the drummer, I said, "What's it like working with Tina?" He said, "It's great fun. It's great fun." He said, "But I'm a leg man." He said, "And Tina Turner has the best legs in the world." And she said, he said, "She wears these incredibly short skirts." He said, "So it's a wonder I can keep a beat," he said, "because I do the entire show staring up Tina's skirt." Lecherous drummers, I tell you, save me from them. Tina Turner, along with Ike Turner there, Crazy About Your Baby from 1969. We stay with the soul music, this time the Isley Brothers and Harvest for the World.

It Bites on Sunshine Radio and calling all the heroes. This next guy is of Italian descent, but he was born in Britain, in Westminster. His name is Jack Savoretti. I love his music. This is called Dancing in the Living Room.

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Jim Photoglow and Sparks in the Radio. Great singer-songwriter. He's written hits for the Nitty Gritty Dirt Band, for Alabama, and he toured as bass player and backing vocals with Dan Fogelberg's band. So a very talented guy. Great musician coming up again for you now. This guy is Jim Capaldi, and Love Hurts from 1975.

0: Yambira, the music machine with the wow factor. Why? It makes you think, I've not heard that song in a long time. Yambira, the music machine. 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

Three great tracks on Sunshine Radio. You just heard Joe Bonamassa and Drive. Before that, Jimmy Buffett and Summer's Cool. And Jimmy Barnes, Flesh and Blood. To take us to the break, this is Joe Cocker from 1997. And the long version of Could You Be Loved?

Hi, TK here. Well, it's hard to believe I've been presenting the 70s and 80s show on Sunshine Radio for 4 years now. Where does the time go? Yet it seems I've only scratched the surface of playing the great music available from these two fantastic decades. So join me every Wednesday, 7 till 9pm, where I continue to find those familiar songs and hidden gems for you to enjoy. I also have some fab features like the Mystery Voice, Lyric Quiz, Pop Mastermind, and King's Buried Treasure to test your knowledge just for fun. The show is repeated every Monday evening, 10 till midnight.

don't know why, but it amuses me to say this guy's name that you've just been listening to. The track was called Low Down Ways, but the name just rolls off the tongue nicely. His name is John Tobias. John Tobias Willis.

The writer Michael Walden was born in Kalamazoo, Michigan. He started up musically as a jazz fusion drummer before becoming a top-level producer for artists like Whitney Houston, Aretha Franklin, and Mariah Carey. So he's got quite a pedigree. He later joined Journey as their drummer in 2020 and stayed with them for 2 years. But he turns out great music all of his own. That track was Summer Lady. We haven't had any boot scooting music in the show so far. Oh, I have been remiss. Time for me to put that right. Here is

Well, that's it. Another show done and dusted, as they say. I'm out of here. Final track coming up for you. I shall see you another time on Yacht Rock and Soul. My name is Michael Knight. This is Sunshine Radio. And I'm going to leave you in this week's program with Mike and the Mechanics and Get Up. See you next time. Bye for now.

This is Rodney, welcome you to the weekend show. With a little help from Elton John, it's Kiki D and Veronique Sanson's Amoureux.

originally recorded by Veronique Sanson and picked up by Kiki D and produced by all accounts by Elton John. Amoureuse, we're playing that one for Keith, who lives in Barnet. Okay, the next one is Gene Pitney. Now, there's a whole 60s hour in the second hour, but as he doesn't feature in that, I'm doing it now. It's House Without Windows from an album called Gene Pitney Sings Just For You, and we're playing this for Mike Woods in Liverpool.

go to Julie in Reading with her top three. Two from the 70s and one much, much earlier. She says, that was my decade for collecting music, Rodney, and my favourite artist remained Elvis. We start Moody Blue.

Well, Jay, as she likes to call herself, that's the first of her top three. 1977, A Moody Blue and Elvis. And her number two comes from the same year. Very different styled record and a surprising number one, really. Brian and Michael, or Burke and Jerk as they call themselves first. And the story of those matchstick men and matchstick cats and

Jay's second choice is Brian and Michael and the Matchstick Men and Matchstick Cats and Dogs. And you know, that took a while to climb up the charts. And eventually was a number one the following year, 78. Anyway, we finish your trio with a tribute to your mum, who you lost in the 70s. And she said, could you please play her favourite artist, Will Sway, with Dean Martin.

1954, Dean Martin and Sway. If you have a top three, let me know, rodney.collins@gmail.com. And don't forget, the second hour of the weekend show at the moment is always all 60s. Right, Arthur, thank you for being in chat, saying you played a beautiful track by Miguel Rios a few weeks ago, Rodney. I'd love you to play it again. And where does it come from? Well, it comes from an album, 1971, Waldo de los Rios's relation, obviously. Miguel Rios and Somebody Waiting.

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1: If you're gonna dance with the devil, you might as well lead. 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
0: Sit back, relax, and listen to an artist from the vanguard of the UK's contemporary folk scene.

That one's for Nikki in Bromley. And that is C. Cruise, of course, and Frankie Ford. Right, lots of people asking for a twin spin from Matt Munro. We're going to do two, 160s, 170s. Can I say hello to Sheila, who lives in Northumberland, and also to Mike in Newcastle. Here we go.

Spoon Spin from Matt Munro. First off was Try to Remember, the standard, of course. He recorded that in the 60s, and then from 1970, We're Gonna Change the World, which should have been a massive hit. All right, Linda, thank you for being in touch, saying, Rodney, could I have a couple of records from the 70s, please? They were both number ones. Well, the first one I can't play, and it's by a guy that we don't play on the radio anymore for a whole load of reasons. I'm not going to go into it. But the second one I can play you, Carl Douglas, and guess what he's doing? He's kung fu fighting. Oh.

Bing Crosby and Seasons. We're playing that one for Kevin, who lives in Liverpool, but let's also play it for Susan, who's listening on Sunshine Radio. We now have a twin spin from Elkie Brooks. This has been asked for by Dennis, who lives in London. One hit and one nice album track.

two mid-70s recordings from Elkie Brooks, the twin spin there. The first one, of course, Pearl's a Singer, big hit. Then her version of Gene Pitney's He's a Rebel. Gene Pitney, of course, was on earlier in the hour. Say hello to Mike in Derby. First record he ever bought, and not a bad one, from 1980. It's Air Supply, of course. And All Out of Love. First Hour Weekend Show. I'm lying.

Resurrection is the brand new album by Mike Zito. The blues rock virtuoso has gone deep into his roots and made a contemporary rock album that speaks to the soul, brimming with beautifully crafted original songs featuring his soaring signature guitar work and expressive vocals. Track after track, he expands personal horizons and captures hearts. Resurrection, a deeply moving new album by Mike Zito, out now on Hillside Global. 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

1957 and Johnny Mathis and the 12th of Never. And Kerry writes in and says, you know, it wasn't a hit, Rodney, and it should have been. Well, actually, it was the B-side of Chances Are, which I think did do quite well. The next one, I don't know, it's one of the most 10 requested songs ever on my shows, I would think. I mean, seriously, it gets asked for on a weekly basis, and we probably play it monthly. So for John, here we go. It is, of course, the air that I breathe and the Hollies. I say, of course, but I bet you know the words, don't you?

Starting off the 60s hour this particular week is Tommy Steele and What a Mouth. We're playing that one for Julie, who lives in Southport.

Hello to Frank in Carlisle, who likes Joe South from the 68 and Games People Play. This is your 60s hour and the weekend show, and the Springfields for Mike, Silver Threads and Golden Needles.

Mersey Beats, and I think of you, playing that one for Brian, who lives in Lincoln. We have a twin spin for Billy Fury, and we're playing this one for Jill, who's in Devon, but also let's do it for Susan on Sunshine as we go.

Twin Spin from Billy Fury. And as you know, we try for one hit and one non-hit. Well, in the first case, it was an album track from the album Billy in 1963 and a song called We Were Meant For Each Other, which I think could have been a single. But anyway, that was followed by one that was, and a hit like I've Never Been Gone.

you ever popular Bee Gees, or at least on my programmes. Dave, you had there got to get a message to you. This is the 60s Hour and the Weekend Show, and it's packed.

That one's for Bill, who lives in North London, and it was delayed from last week. Wrapping paper by Cream. We just didn't have room for it in the show. Here comes one for Mark and his wife. They live in Israel.

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60s Hour with Rodney in the second hour of the weekend show. And I wonder who remembers that. It was actually a hit in 1960, and that's the Gurney Slade theme by Max Harris. Now, we're playing that one for everybody that likes instrumentals. We get asked to play instrumentals every week. Roger in Welling is one of the most vociferous people, I would say, asking for them. So have that one. Before that, and before the break, was I Got You Babe, Sonny and Cher for Mike.

That one's for Martin and Lewis in Sussex, and that is Stop in the Name of Love, Diana Ross and the Supremes. Now, we have a twin spin now by Neil Sedaka. I want to say straight off, this one breaks the rule in this hour, because the first of the two comes from the early 70s. The second of the two is early 60s. But the reason I'm playing it is because we have a special request this week for Jane. It's your 75th birthday this week, with love from Bill. And, well, that's where the music takes me.

early 60s and Calendar Girl, big hit of course for Neil Sedaka. Now before that it was That's When the Music Takes Me, and although it was issued in 1972, it was reissued 3 years later in the States with a little bit of help from Elton John, and it became, I think, quite a big British and American hit.

Gary lives in Cornwall asked for that one, Dancing in the Street, Martha and the Vandellas. Okay, Jill, your favourite singer, Matt Monro, let's go to something that wasn't a single, but this is actually a very good track, If This Should Be a Dream.

Captain, I suppose George Martin will be forever remembered for his work with the Beatles, and why not? But he worked with many other artists, and including the wonderful Matt Munro. And that there from the mid-60s, If This Should Be a Dream. This is for Karen in Lincolnshire.

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Bruce Chanel and Hey Baby. We're playing that one today for Mrs. Knight. I don't have a first name, so there you go. But I thought it would go nicely into this, because this is a singer called Tommy Knight, and this is a song I don't know. And we're playing this one for Jim. And it comes from 1961. It was a hit, I think, in the States, or a minor hit anyway. And There's No Pain.

Snow Payne and Tommy Knight. Happy birthday from James to Karen today, and your favourite record. Wonder who Bobby's girl was. Susan Morn.

Susan Morn and Bobby's Girl, almost finishing off the 60s hour, hour two on the weekend show. Rodney.Collins@gmail.com for your requests. 5 weeks at least, please. Unless it's really, really, really urgent, then we'll do our best for you. We'll go out with Just One More Day from the Soul album and Otis Redding.

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4: Tyrolean. And for your pop pickers, that's the record night tonight, so remember, it's tomorrow night at 9. All right. Right. And that means good night.
5: A smooth, ballady approach from Cliff Richard on that new one, which should be gunning for top honors before long. Don't Talk to Him is the title.
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7: 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Tatey here for your DJ BA, Barry Aldous. Five new ones this week, entering the hit parade, replacing Mickey and Griff, The Safaris, Ken Thorne, Kathy Kirby and The Beatles' Twist and Shout EP. But just ahead of the full top 20, here comes this week's American number one. Oh yes, he's there again. It's a luxurious third week at the top in America for Mr. Bobby Vinton singing...

0: 3 weeks at America's number one, he might just be planning on staying there forever. Bobby Vinton heading up this week's Radio Luxembourg Top 20 show with Blue Velvet.
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0: And the Top 20 starts right here with newcomer number one of five at number 20 as The Bachelors sing...

written by Chris Andrews, with the backing of the Roulettes. Along comes Adam Faith crashing back into the hit parade, and not for the first time, at number 18. And according to the Big O...

The song first appeared courtesy of Elvis in his 1957 film Loving You, now part of a double-A disc from Roy Orbison. We'll hear the other side shortly. Meanwhile, new at 17 for Orby and Mean Woman Blues. And as the Beatles take their EP Twist and Shout out, they're replaced by a brand new EP. Here's the title track.

four track EP from The Searchers, brand new at 16, called Ain't Gonna Kiss You. And look who's been leaping all over the show in the last few weeks. Well, he's leapt once too often, and down he comes, and how. The week's fastest faller from 6 to 15 for Freddie and the Dreamers.

Well, the news is he's out of that top 10. Mancunian Freddie Garrity with the Dreamers back to number 15. And another top 10 exit joins him at 14.

last week's 8, back to number 14 for the sweet sound of the Caravels, and You Don't Have to Be a Baby to Cry, Orbeez, Almost in Tears.

He actually recorded that almost 2 years ago, a song he wrote along with his regular co-writer, Joe Melson. That's the other side of his double A disc, Orbi There and Blue Bayou, brand new at 13. And we have a date with the late Buddy Holly and a song.

Well, he would have celebrated his 27th birthday just 3 weeks ago, but of course, not to be. Taken way too young. The huge talent that was Buddy Holly. And his disc moves up from 18 to 12. That's Wishing. And here's a rapid exit from last week's top five.

0: written by Gordon Mills, a promising young songwriter and a former member of the Viscounts. But there, out of the top five, back to number 11 for Johnny Kidd and the Pirates, and I'll Never Get Over You.
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0: Incidentally, a very special edition of the 208 Top 20 this week, because it's the Radio Luxembourg Chart Show, which is, I'm sure you know, was the first ever radio show to play the Hit Parade. It's 15 years old this week, and Sean Tilley has been speaking to a former 208 Top 20 host to give us an idea of what it was like presenting the show in the 1950s. Who have you got there, Sean?
2: Keith Fordyce, who joined the station in
3: 1955, on the very day that ITV first opened in London. That's why there were vacancies, because the guys who were there at the time, Peter Madron, Pete Murray and Dick Norton, all fled the station to get work on ITV.
2: Now they're the top 20 on 208. It must have been an absolutely massive show in terms of audience.
3: Oh, I can't remember entirely, but I think something like 12 million. But there were vast audiences in Norway and Scandinavia, down to Spain and so on. It just went all over the place. The sponsors, always Brunatex and Stay Blonde, hair dyes for girls. And each year, they had a sort of beauty contest, and the two winners, one blonde and one brunette, came over to Luxembourg for a eating and drinking weekend.
0: Thanks very much indeed, Keith Fordyce. And on the occasion of our 15th anniversary of the 208 Top 20, here's the 15th birthday Top 10.

shindig came along there from the Shads, one of three new top 10 arrivals this week at number 10. Don't miss a new show starting on the Great 28 on October the 10th. Brian Matthew hosts a new series of 15-minute shows entitled The Million Sellers every Thursday at 8 from October the 10th. Meanwhile, second week at 9 for...

written by John Lennon and Paul McCartney in the back of their tour van, but it's a reverse for Billy J. Kramer and the Dakotas from 4 to 8 and Bad to Me. And the top 10 takes a hammering from new arrival number 2 at number 7.

It's the Radio Luxembourg Top 20 compiled by the NME, with Trini Lopez bursting into the top 10 at 7 and up to number 6.

0: That's the one. Heading for the top five for Jet Harris and Tony Meehan, namely Applejack. You're with the 15th anniversary edition of a 208 Top 20, Dateline Sunday, the 29th of September,
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3: At the very start, Simon, you know, I was doing Pick of the Pops on a Sunday, and I was doing several programs, you know, as Radio Luxembourg, which, of course, unfortunately, on transmission would fade in and fade out, and we had audiences between 10 and 20 million. It was quite incredible. Up until then, Simon, we had artists who were sort of quite content to cover American songs and American singers and all that sort of thing. With the advent of the Two Eyes Coffee in Soho, we had all these young rock and rollers getting together. It was very exciting and

the surprise hits in this year of 1963. America's Steve Lawrence teaming up with Edie Gourmet, but they're out of the top three. They're down at five, and I just want to stay here. But then...

0: the score in the top five this week is America 2, Britain 3. All the remainder are British acts, but the Crystals came firing in from number 11 right up to number 4, and then he kissed me.
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0: Tatey here, in for your DJ BA, Barry Aldous, this Sunday, the 28th of September,
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0: And he's down to number 3.

0: the hit parade provided by the NME to 208. Cliff's about to make yet another appearance on America's Ed Sullivan Show during October. But here on 208, he falls from 2 to 3. All those Liverpool lads kept him away from number 1. Oh well, as Cliff says, it's all in the game. And there's no stopping Brian and the boys.
1: You broke my heart, 'cause I couldn't dance. You didn't even want me around. But now I'm back to let you know that I can really shake 'em down.

an American hit for the Contours last year on a new label called Tamla Motown. In the UK, it's been taken care of by Bram Poole and the Tremolos, and they're after that number one, up 5 from 7 to 2, and Do You Love Me? And here it is, Tony Prince and myself, absolutely delighted to bring you the full Top 20 countdown on the 15th anniversary of radio's original and first chart show. It's a brand new number 20 for The Bachelors and Whispering. Down from 12 to 19. That's down 7 for Carl Denver and Still. A brand new number 18, Adam Faith and The First Time. And new at 17 this week, Roy Orbison and Mean Woman Blues. Brand new at 16, the EP from The Searchers called Ain't Gonna Kiss Ya. Out of the top 10, back to number 15, Freddie and the Dreamers, I'm telling you now. Down 6 to 14 for the Carabels, and You Don't Have to Be a Baby to Cry. Straight to 13, Roy Orbison and Blue Bayou. And up 6 to 12, Buddy Holly. And that is Wishing. Down 6 out of the top 5 to number 11 for Johnny Kidd and the Pirates. And I'll Never Get Over You. Up 6 to 10 for the Shadows and Shindig. Second week at 9, Hines, Just Like Eddie. Out of the top 5, back to number 8, Billy J. Kramer and the Dakotas. That is Bad to Me. Into the top 10, at number 7 for Trinity and Pears, If I Had a Hammer. Up 3 at 6, Jet Harris and Tony Meehan and Applejack. Down 2 at 5, Steve Lawrence and Edie Gourmet and I Want to Stay Here. And up 7 at 4, The Crystals and Then He Kissed Me. Down from 2 to 3 comes Cliff Richard. Up 5 to 2, Bram Poole and the Tremolos. Despite all the competition, they've done it. They've held on for a fourth triumphant week. It is Britain's number one. On the 15th anniversary of Radio Luxembourg's famous Top 20, the Beatles are number one with She Loves You, Yeah, Yeah, Yeah. Ta for listening. It's Tatey here saying ta-ta.

And now, get ready for another hour of the world's greatest songs spanning every decade. Legendary music. 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We are

0: Flight Orchestra's telephone line and a move up of 8 notches from 28th last week's entry position to this week's number 20.
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9: The weather word, it's going to be cool with sunny periods with an expected high of 16 degrees centigrade. That's 61 degrees Fahrenheit. Our next news 1 hour from now. This has been Dave Christian.
10: On bad, bad, bad.
11: It's me, Peter Powell. And I got the pleasure of all the way through for 2.25 hours, indeed. Up till 10 o'clock, and then at 10 till 11.30 is Bob's.
0: 11.16 sound this week, 16 up from 20. Beautiful, beautiful sound. But this week is 14 down from 7 with 9 weeks on the survey. And from one beautiful sound to yet another.
12: It's the Great 208 with me, Simon Tate, in the baby Bob Stewart on the Supersoft Sound Survey, deadline Sunday the 26th of September.
13: 1976.
12: From last week, the soothing sound of Georges Zamfir sinks without trace. Cliff asks, but the answer is no. And the Bee Gees dance into oblivion. So, three new ones this week, all in the bottom end of the top 20, and the first enters...

6 weeks on the American Hot 100 and their first week on the 208 Top 20, coming in at number 20 for Sherbet, and how's that? And...

totally distinctive sound of James Brown, injecting huge energy and excitement into our sound survey top 20 with a new number 19 demanding get up off of that thing. And the question is, can up to 18? And the answer came back, of course they can. But can't catch Twiggers, who goes up 1 to 17. 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
0: And straight to number 15 for our highest top 20 newcomer.

The JALN band, which we're told is an abbreviation for Just Another Lonely Night. And they're in at 15, and disco music, I like it. Rod Stewart takes Georgie back up from 15 to 14. That aria stays put at number 13 for Mr. Akabilk. It's out of the top five, back to number 12 for Manfred Mann's Earth Band, but hurtling towards that 208 top 10.

0: A hit first time around 16 years ago, reissued for 76, and back he comes, up 6 to 11 for the mighty Elvis and Girl of My Best Friend.
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2: 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Shouldn't you wear it too?
0: Tatey here for Baby Bob on the Sunsilk Super Soft Sound Survey. And there's a new arrival to the top 10.

0: album Atlantic Crossing down at 16 this week, and Night on the Town in the top five. Georgie at 14 on the 208 top 20. And just outside this week's top five is Rod Stewart and Sailing.
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0: But sailing right past Rod is a certain Dancing Duck.

3 top 5 newcomers this week. Just heard 2 of them. Rick Dees and his Casta Idiots up 5-5 with the Disco Duck. Then came Tina Charles there, up 3 at 4 with Dance Little Lady Dance. And it's top 3 time with the

That's right, couldn't make the hat trick. So Real Things surrender the number one after 2 weeks and can't get by without Dave Spud in Bournemouth, David Armstrong in Gateshead and John Garbutt. Sunshine Radio, Sunshine Radio. And with thanks to the Royal Ruler Tony Prince who devised the 208 Top 20 reruns and Pete Seaton, our chart archivist, here comes the Super Soft Sound Survey, September 76. Brand new number 20, that's Sherbet and How's That? New at 19 for James Brown, Get Up Off of That Thing. Up to 18, Can and I Want More. And a former power play at number 17, that's Twiggers and Here I Go Again. Up 4 at 16, Randy Edelman, Uptown Uptempo Woman. New at 15, the JLM Band and Disco Music. Rod Stewart, The Killing of Georgie, up at 14. No change at 13 for Mr. Akabilkan Aria. And down 7 at 12, Manfred Mann's Earth Band. And that is Blinded by the Light. Up 6 at number 11, Elvis Presley, Girl of My Best Friend. Into the top 10, The Ritchie Family, Best Disco in Town. At 9, Kiki D, Loving and Free. And down 6 at 8 for The Wurzels and I Am a Cider Drinker. Down 3 at 7 for ABBA's former number 1, Dancing Queen. Up to number 6, Rod Stewart again with Sailing. Up 5, at 5, Rick D's, Cast of Idiots and Disco Duck. And up 3 at number 4, Tina Charles and Dance Little Lady Dance. Mover at 3 for the Bay City Rollers. Down 1 to number 2, The Real Thing. And it's the first week ever as Britain's number 1. The Dutch group Pussycat on the Sonnet label and Mississippi. Ta for listening. Hope you enjoyed 1976. And let's get together again, same time, same place, soon. Hey, and don't forget to join our 208 Top 20

0: Shame on you, Willie Brown, traveling all the way back down home as if you had a chance. 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You sold your soul. You going down, all the way down. Hellhounds on your trail, boy. Hellhounds on your trail.
1: 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King, and John Lee Hooker, plus the spotlight on John Papa Gross's new album, Giants. 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

0: That was Steve Dawson with Lucky Hand. We also heard Guitar Shorty's We the People, Yaniva Magnus with I Love You More Than You'll Ever Know, and off the top was Susie Vinnick's Lift You Up. The spotlight on John Papa Gross is happening next on Sunday Night Blues on Sunshine Radio, the best music every time.
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0: Welcome back. John the Rock Doctor here, your blues brother from another mother. Time for that spotlight on John Papa Gross. Ready for some Crescent City funk? Giants from New Orleans funk master John Papa Gross, a keyboard player, band leader, and songwriter, is a blast of Louisiana goodness. He's performed alongside people like Dr. John, Alan Toussaint, and Anders Osborne, and he puts that to good use as he salutes his influences with a fistful of spirited covers. This thing has got serious groove.

0: That was the spotlight on John Papagross's Giants, available now on Funky Crew Records. We just heard Hurricane, All That I've Got, and Quitters Never Win. I'll start the last set of the first hour with B.B. 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
0: Welcome back. John the Rock Doctor here, and hour number two is just around the corner. That's after some serious blues from John Lee Hooker Jr., John Lee Hooker Sr., Howlin' Wolf, and B.B. King.

0: sir. We didn't mean to interrupt your little concert here. If you don't mind, we'd just like to let ourselves off.
1: Nobody gets out of this place without singing the blues.
0: What?
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2: Another hour of blues? Yes, please. John the Rock Doctor here, opening your blues medicine cabinet to some fine healing from R.L. and Cedric Burnside, Jimmy Vaughn, and ZZ Top, along with a spotlight set on the amazing Beth Hart. Here's Joe Bonamassa with Paul Rogers on Sunday Night Blues.

0: Also heard Red Red's Long Black Train, RL and Cedric Burnside with Don't Stop Honey, and Joe Bonamassa with Paul Rogers from B.B. 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
0: Welcome back. John the Rock Doctor here. Time for the spotlight on Beth Hart. Born and raised in Los Angeles, she's a blues singer of considerable power. When a friend first played one of her songs for me over 10 years ago now, I became a fan before the track even finished. Got four songs from four different albums for you here. Let's check them out. It's Beth Hart in the spotlight on Sunday Night Blues.

0: That was the spotlight on Beth Hart. We just heard Am I the One from Immortal, Baby Shot Me Down off of Fire on the Floor, a great version of Sitting on Top of the World featuring Joe Bonamassa from the album Black Coffee, and at the start was The Mood That I'm In off of Better Than Home. Last set of the night is next on Sunday Night Blues on Sunshine Radio, the best music every time.
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0: Well, here we are. One more set and we're done for this week. John the Rock Doctor here. Thanks for listening. Coming up, ZZ Top's 2000 Blues, Jimmy Vaughn's version of Texas Flood, John Mayall with Flooding in California. From the album Raising Sand, here are Robert Plant and Alison Krauss with Gone, Gone, Gone on Sunday Night Blues on Sunshine Radio, the best music every time.

0: 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We got Chris Layton, Reese Wynum, and Tommy Shannon.
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Status Quo and Jam Side Down. Before that, Bryan Adams, The Only Thing That Looks Good On Me Is You. And now, back to the 70s, here's Deep Purple.

Not an Addict, and this is a Case Choice from Belgium, and the song is from 1995. Before that, we had Steely Dan and Josie and the Zombies, and She's Not There. Here's Procol Harum, Salty Dot.

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1: That was great, man.

Dream Sunshine of Your Love. Before that, Cozy Powell and Dance with the Devil. And before the short break, Brian Ferry, Virginia Plain, and Lou Reed with Vicious. Here's Cinderella.

Black Jesus, and this is Everlast. I hope you enjoyed the show and see you again next Sunday between 9 and 10. That's it from me for today. Have a good week. I'm Peter Tonner. Good night.

0: 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Are you okay?
1: 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Love from Tony.
0: 2 hours of your favourites, if you don't mind, and a few surprises on the way too. That's surprising.

That's Adrian Gurvitz and Classic on Love from Tony. This is Tony Lloyd on your favourite radio station with loads of love songs, one or two surprises, news about who I've been interviewing on my podcasts, and some cat news as well, and maybe some news about me personally as well, all on the way.

It's Al Jarreau and Our Love on Love from Tony. This is Tony Lloyd. Hence me sending you all my love, my dearest listener. Now, if you'd like to get in touch, you have to excuse my throat. I'm suffering a little bit at the moment. I sprayed my legs and arms with anti-mosquito stuff, and it's just made me cough. It's really powerful. Shouldn't have done it, really. But there you go. So that's what's wrong with my voice at the moment. Anyway, if you'd like to get in touch, just go to lovefromtony.com. That's the special portal that I have built just for you, my dearest listener. And you are my dearest listener. And from there, you can send me a message. You can send a message for somebody that you love for a future show as well. Give us a few weeks' notice, though, please. And you can find out who I've been interviewing on my podcast, because if you look at that website, there's some tabs where you can go exploring. If you follow me on Facebook, then you'll know that I've been a bit poorly. And I'd just like to say thank you so much for all the fantastic, lovely messages. Over 300. So far, messages. I'm okay. I'm going to be okay. And Love from Tony will still be with you. One person who's given me so much support and love is Annie. And so I thought I'd play this. This is Annie Skates. And something fairly uplifting. We could do with some uplift, couldn't we? Some more than others. This is Annie in Here I Am on Love from Tony. She's got a great voice. Have a listen. Turn it up. Turn it up.

Wow, fabulous. That's the lovely Annie Skates. And here I am on Love from Tony. Not only does she sing on that, but she did all the vocal arranging as well. She's a very clever young lady, you know. Got a few jingles of hers as well on Love from Tony. Anyway, more romantic music for you.

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Spandau Ballet and True on Love from Tony. Tony Hadley, of course, there with Spandau Ballet back in the day. And he's still going strong. He's such a busy guy. And I've interviewed him several times. If you'd like to listen to those interviews, then you can on my podcast, Music Stories with Tony Lloyd, which is available on all the podcast channels, all the music channels like Apple and Amazon and iTunes and all of those. 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You'll find our Tone. He's such a lovely guy as well. Brilliant. Tony Hadley.

little treat for you there from David Phelps, and I just call you mine. You're mine, all mine, all mine. Oh, yes. Sorry, it's Tony Lloyd on your favourite radio station. It's good here, isn't it? We've got loads of programmes after this one as well coming up, so make sure you stay tuned to this fabulous radio station. Now, in the next hour, a bit of advance notice, we have the Double Dose of Romance, which is two back-to-back uninterrupted from one particular artist. And this week, it's two from George Benson. I know you're going to enjoy that. Two from George, that's in the next hour.

0: David Gates and Bread and Lost Without Your Love on Love from Tony and Barry Manilow, of course, and Somewhere in the Night. Somewhere, which we're still looking. This is Tony Lloyd. Hi, Terry. Terry is in America somewhere. I don't know where. Maybe you'd rather not say. I don't know. He said, Tony, love the show. Can you say hi to the love of my life, Sharon? Tell her I love her very much, of course. And also, Fiona is in Birmingham in the UK. Lots of love to her boyfriend, John. Love from Tony.
1: If I could turn back time. Hi, Sunshiners. Well, here we are in 2026. How would you like to travel back in time to the good old days? Well, now you can with me, Tony King, in the Time Tunnel. Each week we journey back to four different years, from the 50s to the noughties, and enjoy some familiar songs and forgotten gems from times gone by. Great music, great memories, every Saturday lunchtime, 11 till 1, only on Sunshine Radio.

0: One or two suggestions there from Brian Adams on Love from Tony.
1: Tony, just behave yourself.
0: Well, I'm trying. But, you know, with a song like that, I mean, for heaven's sake. Don't forget, in the next hour, the double dose of romance will be here, two back-to-back from the brilliant George Benson on the way, just for you, my dearest listener. Right now, remember this, it's Perry Como, and I love you so. Oh, yeah.

0: Lionel Richie, Penny Lover on Love from Tony. Another hour of slow-ish romantic songs. They're all romantic. That's why it's called Love from Tony. It's Tony Lloyd on your favourite radio station. And nearly time for the double dose of romance. I must just tell you the latest cat news. There's none, really. There's no cats in the Love from Tony studio as we speak. That could all change. I've been busy giving all five rescue cats their regular worming tablets, which is all good fun, but I'm used to doing it, as you can imagine, for many years, so that's okay. And it's Princess Leia is a bit of a princess, and she won't take it with the treats, so she has to have it popped down her throat and her chin tickled so she swallows. I'm an expert, you know, on all that. Anyway, now it's time for the double dose of romance, isn't it, Annie?
1: It's Tony's double dose of romance.
0: It is, too, from George Benson. Now, George did loads and loads of instrumental stuff because he's such a brilliant guitarist as well as a brilliant singer. This is probably one of my most relaxing tracks you can ever listen to. So close your eyes, turn the music up and listen to George Benson. This is the instrumental Lady. And I've got another treat for you. I'm not going to tell you what it is after that on the double dose of romance on Love from Tony.

George Benson on the Double Dose of Romance here at Love from Tony. Moody's Mood there. And the lady singing with him a little bit was Patty Austin. Yeah, I just found that out for you in case you wanted to know. And before that lady, the instrumental, of course, George is very famous for playing a Gibson guitar. I've got lots of stories about Gibson guitars and George Benson, which I won't bore you with just now, maybe in the future. Okay. But it brings back memories of me relaxing after a hard day's work back in 1976 when that came out, having spent all day teaching young bikini-clad ladies how to water ski. I know. I've had a hard life, you know. So while I'm thinking about boats, honestly, just the boats, let's go sailing with Christopher Cross.

0: Christopher Cross sailing away into the distance. Bon voyage. And this is Tony Lloyd on your favourite radio station with loads of romantic love songs. Hi, Harriet. Harriet has been in touch, haven't you? She's listening in Australia. She says, Tony, love the show. Can you please say hi to my husband, Dave? Tell him I love him very much and see you soon, of course. And Susan's in Spain, Auntie Sue. She said, say hi to Charles, please, Tony. Wish him a happy anniversary. 30 years. My goodness.
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0: Diana Ross missing you on Love from Tony, but don't worry. He came back and they got together and lived happily ever after, didn't they?
1: I do love a happy ending, don't you?
0: Thank you, Ellie. This is England Dan and John Ford Coley now.

was Harriet and Mountain on Love from Tony. If you're feeling a bit overwhelmed at the moment with everything, there's one for you. You can do it. You can sort your life out. Be happy. Always and forever, okay? It's Heatwave on your favourite radio station. You're welcome.

0: James Ingram and Patty Austin together there, and how do you keep the music playing? Well, the answer is over 50 years of practice, as far as I'm concerned. My word! Back in a moment, hang on. Love from Tony.
1: Join me, Al Lindsay, this Friday from 6 till 8 for 2 hours of Soulvation. An eclectic mix of old and new soul. I'll bring the box of records, you bring your dancing feet. Together we'll kick off your sunshine weekend.

That's a Miami Sound Machine with Gloria Estefan. Of course, it was that way round in those days. And everything, anything for you. Or even not everything. This is Tony Lloyd lurching towards the end of another Love from Tony, just about. I'm so sorry about my voice, which is entirely down to anti-mosquito spray, which seems to have affected me a lot, but at least there's no mosquitoes in my voice for the show today. Yeah. And I haven't been bitten. And I won't be trying that again, that's for sure. Thank you so much for listening to this fabulous radio station. Stay tuned, won't you? And Love from Tony will be back very, very soon. Keep in touch via the website portal, lovefromtony.com.

Hello, hello, and welcome to The Beatles, Every Little Thing. I'm Ken Michaels, and this is the Beatles show that covers the full catalog of Beatles and solo Beatle music. And as extra features, we often include cover versions, side projects, music from family members, rarities, and more. In addition to hearing songs you know and love, there may be a few things you never heard before. Every show has some element of surprise to go along with it. On today's show, George Harrison will explain the meaning behind one of his songs with the Beatles. We'll hear one of George's solo songs being covered by a member of another legendary British band. Plus, a couple of Beatles songs that represent a few role reversals within the group. And a set of Beatles and solo music with repetitive titles. What could that be all about? Well, we'll find out later in the show. Let's get things started with a classic Paul McCartney song performed live on Every Little Thing.

0: You've got to tune to The Beatles, Every Little Thing. Here's George Harrison to explain the meaning behind his song, I Me Mine.
1: Hey, you think about I am this, I do that, I do this. It me, mine. You know, that's why I've just tried to get beyond the I or the me or the mine, which is really selfish and ego and is not our real self. Our real self is really just pure spirit, full of knowledge and everything, but we just have hidden it from ourselves by our association with material energy, right?

0: Peter and Gordon here on The Beatles' Every Little Thing with one of four songs that Paul McCartney wrote for the duo. That's called Nobody I Know, which made the top 20 on the Billboard charts in America in 1964. And it was their follow-up to their first and biggest hit ever, also written by Paul, A World Without Love. We heard the Beatles in there with I Me Mine, the George Harrison song from the group's Let It Be album, and the last song they ever recorded on January 3rd, 1970. All the Beatles except John played on the record, not following George's explanation of what that song is all about. We heard a cover version of George's solo hit, Give Me Love, Give Me Peace on Earth, coming from Dave Davies of the Kinks. In 2003, Koch Records released a compilation of Harrison covers called Songs from the Material World, A Tribute to George Harrison, with artists like Todd Rundgren, John Entwistle, The Smithereens, They Might Be Giants, and others, all tackling George's Beatle and solo material. And that's where we took the Dave Davies recording from. Also, it was John Lennon with Elephant's Memory and a live performance from the afternoon show for the one-to-one concert at Madison Square Garden in New York for the song It's So Hard, originally on John's Imagine album. That's taken from the live release, John Lennon Live in New York City. And Paul McCartney and Wings did the classic Band on the Run, taken from the Wings Over America triple album and double CD set. Well, stay right here. We'll be examining a few songs that represent role reversals for the Beatles on their own recordings. And here's some John Lennon anthology music, too. It's all coming up right here on The Beatles' Every Little Thing.
1: You've had your morning lie-in, and you're preparing for Rodders on the Radio. But what do you do in that in-between time that's Fridays between 9 and 11? You could join me, Carl Humphreys, for my Friday show. We start with Three of a Kind. Three songs, one connection. There's a track attack for you to guess, clue by clue. And we always end with five songs to take us to 11 o'clock. 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That's cunningly called the 5 to 11. 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On your smart speaker or online, join me on Sunshine this Friday between 9 and 11. What could go wrong?

Thanks for listening. This is the Beatles, Every Little Thing. Ken Michaels here, and now a couple of Beatles recordings in which we have examples of role reversals. If you think of the Beatles strictly as a band where each member always played the same instrument, that certainly wasn't the case with this group. George didn't play every guitar solo, and Paul wasn't always the bass player, and sometimes John played something other than rhythm guitar. Piano and keyboards would vary mainly between John and Paul, and sometimes George Harrison, although George Martin did a lot of keyboard work on Beatles songs, and towards the end, Billy Preston played on several Beatles songs. We'll start with this song written by Paul, in which he played the piano, while George played the six-string Fender bass, and it was John that played lead guitar.

Okay, let's hear the cassette, then we'll get it. Just any part of it. Okay, one, two, three.

0: John Lennon with an early take of the song I'm Steppin' Out from the Lennon Anthology box set of 1998. When John and Yoko's Double Fantasy Sessions began on August 6, 1980, I'm Steppin' Out was the first song to be rehearsed. The take we just played also included a verse that was scrapped in the final version that ended up on John and Yoko's Milk and Honey album. And we heard George Harrison with the demo for The Light That Has Lighted the World, one of 10 songs from a bonus CD that accompanied the deluxe DVD for the Harrison documentary Living in the Material World, directed by Martin Scorsese. George's studio recording of the song was on his album called Living in the Material World. And we played a musical twofer of songs that represented some kind of role reversal for the Beatles as a group. We heard the song Another Girl from the Beatles film and CD For Help, which featured Paul on lead guitar. Paul wrote the song while he was on holiday in Tunisia. And we started with the Beatles from the White Album and Honey Pie, which featured John on the lead guitar solo. George Harrison was to comment that John sounded like Django Reinhardt on the record. He's quoted as saying, "It was one of them where you just close your eyes and happen to hit all the right notes. Sounded like a little jazz solo." George Martin did the arrangement for the woodwinds, which consisted of 5 saxophones and 2 clarinets. Paul said that he and John had a love for dancehall music, or what is often called vaudeville. This was Paul writing a fantasy song about an imaginary woman from across the ocean on the silver screen who was called Honey Pie. Next, we'll have a bit of fun with a set of songs that have repetitive titles. What's that all about? Stick around and you'll find out next on The Beatles, Every Little Thing.
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0: And welcome back to The Beatles, Every Little Thing, and once again, it's time for our thematic set. We always close every show with one, and this time we'll have some fun with Beatles and solo Beatles songs with repetitive titles. Sometimes here on the show, we like to have a few silly themes to mix up with the more serious topics. In this set, you'll find songs whose titles are made up of just one word, repeated 3 times. How many can you come up with? We'll start with this song written by George Harrison, who said in his book, I Me Mine, that he thinks the chords for this song and the chord progressions came from Bob Dylan's Sad-Eyed Lady of the Lowlands. He also said the you that he refers to in this song is God. The Beatles on Every Little Thing from the White Album.

Paul McCartney and Wings, wrapping up our set of songs from the Beatles group and solo recordings with repetitive titles. In this case, one word repeated three times, and that was the song Hi, Hi, Hi, released as a single by the group in December of 1972. The song was a top 10 hit in the US and the UK, and was a staple in Wings live shows in the 70s. It's surprising that the song did that well in the UK, as it was banned by the BBC for sexually suggestive lyrics. They thought Paul was singing Get You Ready for My Body Gun. The lyric sheet says Paul used the word polygon as an abstract image. Paul was to later say that the BBC got the words wrong, and he's quoted as saying, "But I suppose it is a bit of a dirty song if sex is dirty and naughty. I was in a sensuous mood in Spain when I wrote it." The song was engineered by Alan Parsons, and Wings guitarist Henry McCulloch said that the song was a very difficult 12-bar song to get down. He thinks they did about 50 takes of the song to get it right. Wings with Hi, Hi, Hi. John Lennon did one of his larynx-tearing songs, Well, Well, Well, from the Plastic Ono Band album, accompanied by Klaus Voormann on bass and Ringo on drums, with John on electric guitar. It was Paul McCartney and Michael Jackson with their colossal hit Say, Say, Say, number one in the U.S. for 6 weeks, according to the Billboard charts, and one of three duets Paul recorded with Michael, the others being The Girl Is Mine from Michael's Thriller album and The Man from Paul's album Pipes of Peace, which also included Say, Say, Say on the album. And we started the set with the Beatles and the George Harrison song from the White Album, Long, Long, Long. We'll have more fun playing around with song titles of the Beatles, as we often do, in future shows. If you would like to get in touch with me at Every Little Thing, you can always write to me at my email address, which is super easy to remember. 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I thank you for listening. For The Beatles' Every Little Thing, I'm Ken Michaels, and I'll see you next time.